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Thanks to Warren County Veteran Services, you'll hear it again.

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Peanuts and new from Jelly Roll. Coming up in 3 minutes, also the latest on the sixth grade student that is residing in Clayton competing in a pretty amazing race next. Just

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0: 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I want to say congratulations to Emerson Kemp. I know their family's listening. A sixth grade student in Northwood Elementary residing in Clayton, competing in the National Youth Athlete of the Year Award based on public voting across multiple rounds. What an honor. Certainly happy and glad that you're part of the K99.1 FM family. Your favorite songs? We'll hear them next. 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

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So many of our listeners already know TJ Maxx that's coming to Miami County. 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

0: guys, it's Taylor Swift, and this is my new song, I Knew It, I Knew You. But I knew it, I knew you. The song I Knew It, I Knew You came about because I was lucky enough to get to see a version of Toy Story 5. I immediately really identified with the characters, namely Jessie, and I wanted to write a song from her perspective.
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0: 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Tell us what needs to play next. As I think we've hit an all-new low, but I do understand it to some extent. Some Reese's Peanut Butter Cups now have had to put security tags on their Halloween candy with flashing security tags on them because people are stealing them. They're opening up the bags of candy and end up taking candy from the Seriously, if it's happening on TikTok, it's happening in our neck of the woods, and we're really worried about it. One peanut butter cup at a time.
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K99.1 FM, Jordan Knight with New Country Night. So make sure to get new Morgan Wallen in minutes from now. Also, what not to do, even though we are almost in Halloween season, don't do this. Food for thought next.

0: AM, Jordan Knight with New Country Nights. There been by now, Morgan Wallen at Brand New Country, and you and New Carlisle, you Tecumseh Arrows, song that you want. We're hearing in minutes. And this is a bit of a PSA, since we are almost into Halloween season, when there's going to be a lot of pranks. Don't do this. A Philadelphia woman recently kicked a man terrorizing the city in a Chucky doll mask as she turned around and confronted him after he chased someone. As she could tell that the man was not experienced and waited for the opening to defend herself, and then kicked him in the chest before he tried to run away. Ended up getting caught. Don't wear a Chucky mask around me. Same thing gonna happen.
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I'm Jordan Knight, New Country Nights, the biggest songs you're picking in Xenia. I am getting ready to bail out of here. Before Dylan James jumps in, let's get Boston, Stella Lefty, the top request tonight to play for you. On a train.

Taylor Swift, and this is my new song, I Knew It, I Knew You. But I knew it, I knew you. The song I Knew It, I Knew You came about because I was lucky enough to get to see a version of Toy Story 5. I immediately really identified with the characters, namely Jessie, and I wanted to write a song from her perspective.

0: That's Taylor Swift with new country on K99.1 FM. I knew it. I knew you. Happy Friday, Miami Valley. It's almost the weekend. Dylan James here. Good morning. And it's almost time for you to win $1,000 five times every weekday with K99.1 FM Country Cash Grab. 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

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Yesterday was National Bacon Lovers Day, and a new survey says 71% of people believe everything tastes better with bacon. I'm surprised that's not higher. Hey,

0: Morgan Wallen right there with Ben By Now on New Country K99.1 FM. Love that one. Happy Friday. It's almost the weekend. You can make it, I promise. It's Dylan James here. Good morning. And I got a new survey about the most fun states from Wallet Hub. Here's the top 10. Number one, California. Florida's number two. Illinois, three. Nevada, four. And New York is number five. And rounding out the top 10, Colorado, Washington State, Texas, Minnesota, and Arizona. So Ohio, not in the list of top fun states. Here's what I'd say. Even though they did not put Ohio on this list, we all around here know how fun we are. So who cares what this list has to say?
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0: Just after 2 o'clock on New Country K99.1 FM. Good morning, happy Friday, almost the weekend. Great to be with you. It's Dylan James. And get your requests in on the open mic on the K99.1 FM app. Who's this? Who do you want to hear?
1: This is David from New Carlisle, Ohio, and I'd like to hear Take My Name by Parmalee.
0: You got it, David. Here is Parmalee. Take my

0: Get those hands up. That's called Hands Up. From Jelly Roll on New Country, K99.1 FM. It's Friday. It's almost the weekend. You can make it. It's Dylan James here. Good morning. And there's a new survey about driver's tests from Zootopia. It says 44% of drivers are not sure they could pass a driver's test today. 55% of people say they are very confident that they would pass. Now, I go a few different ways on this. I would pass the actual driving part of the test, but if you had to give me a written test, like stick me in front of a piece of paper and figure out road rules, I don't know if I could do that. Can you pass a driver's test? Let me know. Hit the open mic on the K99.1 FM app.
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A woman in Dubai recently broke a Guinness World Record by writing 150 different words on one single sticky note. She chose simple, short words to fit the space, and she said she's always dreamed of getting the world record.

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0: 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This makes me laugh. The New York Post says a typo was discovered on a Denver, Colorado street sign. The street called California Street was spelled California Street.
1: Gotta go.

song Ride, Ride, Ride. You gotta ride, ride, ride. 2026 is ripe for a lot of music for us, and I have a lot that I am really struggling not to share. I think it will be as exciting a year as I've ever.

0: is Taylor Swift, and this is my new song, I Knew It, I Knew You. But I knew it, I knew you. The song I Knew It, I Knew You came about because I was lucky enough to get to see a version of Toy Story 5. I immediately really identified with the characters, namely Jessie, and I wanted to write a song from her perspective.
1: K99.

0: Country on K99.1 FM. I knew it. I knew you. Happy Friday. Happy weekend. Well, almost. Dylan James here with you. Good morning. And Kenny Chesney recently told People Magazine that losing his hair at 19 years old turned out to be a blessing in disguise. He says he remembers playing high school football. He would take his helmet off and all he would see is his hair inside the helmet. And he freaked out. But now he has friends that are losing their hair later in life, and he is kind of enjoying that. And the other perk, he says, is I don't really age. You can't tell. Yeah, good point, Kenny. That is a perk.
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0: I was like sitting over on the side of the stage, one song left, and then I was going out, got a call with some bad news, marriage that didn't work out, and I'm like trying not to bawl my eyes out.
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0: That's been by now. Love that one from Morgan Wallen on K99.1 FM. It's almost the weekend, everybody. You can make it, I promise. Dylan James here. Good morning. And apparently, a new survey from Tasting Table conducted a study on how many bowls of pasta you would need to eat in order for Olive Garden's lifetime pasta pass to pay for itself. A $500 pass sold out in less than a minute when it was last offered. And with today's prices, the never-ending pasta bowl costs about $14.99. So the pass would pay for itself by the 34th visit to Olive Garden. People are underestimating this. 34 visits to Olive Garden? That's light work, to be honest.
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Dylan James here. Pizza Hut is renaming themselves Hut for the upcoming football season. Clever. And

0: Straight Up 5 o'clock, finally Friday.
1: Made it.
0: Yes, we did. Right here on New Country Mornings. So glad that you're along with us. Next week's going to be a busy one, so we're just going to like slide today.
1: Slide. Nice and easy into the
0: weekend.
1: We're going
0: to cha-cha all morning long.
1: Slide to the left.
0: Crisscross.
1: Everybody clap your hands. Now we got them all up dance at 5 o'clock in the morning. Let's start our Friday.
0: That is fun. So, as weather-wise today, this is picture perfect. It is amazing. No rain. Going to be great for Friday football.
1: Yeah.
0: For the Trojans, probably not do very good against the Jets, but you never know.
1: Right? Yeah. Is that, they play Northeastern to start
0: Northeastern.
1: Off, huh?
0: Northeastern. One of the Norths.
1: One of the Norths.
0: Northeastern or Northwestern. It might be Northwestern. Yeah. So, it could be them folks. Anyway.
1: One of the Norths there in Clark
0: County. One of the
1: County.
0: Norths. I think it might be Northwestern now that I think about it.
1: What direction you're going in?
0: Up that way.
1: Up there. Just go up.
0: Go up 41. Okay. And tomorrow, maybe a chance of some storms. But temperatures in the 70s should be like a low humidity. I have noticed a trend where there's not as many 80s.
1: Yeah. Yeah. Well, that's unlike this time of year.
0: It is low.
1: Yeah,
0: it is
1: low. Usually August into early September, it's still scorching hot outside, but we also usually don't get 5 feet of rain in two weeks.
0: Weather.
1: Right.
0: So we got stuff to give away. We got Jason Aldean tickets. We got stuff to tell you about. We are very busy.
1: Busy bees.
0: Yes. Ready?
1: Let's do it.
2: Nancy and Woody. 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

0: that first sneeze. I'm like, I can't be getting a cold. It's 80 degrees out. I'm like, oh, it's late August. Every year, late August, the allergies hit me.
1: Mm-hmm.
0: I don't know if it's ragweed or what it is, but
1: I don't know.
0: It's when they get me.
1: He's gone through at least 10 Kleenexes so far. Poor kid.
0: Yeah.
1: Did you take something?
0: Oh, yeah. I went and got some Claritin yesterday.
1: It's not working.
0: Yeah.
1: There's nothing you can take that'll dry you up this morning?
0: I used to, when I was younger, like in middle school, like mom would drive me over to Springfield and I'd take allergy shots and everything. Nothing worked. This time of year, it's just, it's about 2 to 3 weeks from late August to early September. It just takes me out.
1: Good community service thing. If y'all have found something that helps you, it might help Woody.
0: Right.
1: You know?
0: I've tried Zyrtec, I've tried Allegra. Claritin seems to be the one that works the best. That's what I've
1: but
0: used.
1: But not Optimum.
0: No, I haven't found anything that actually works for me.
1: Okay.
0: But just Claritin, the one you have to buy mm-hmm. behind the counter, not the mm-hmm. one on the shelf. That's the one that works the best.
1: Well, if you guys got anything, seriously, call them up, let them know. You can text them. Well, not text them, but you can message them. Or, you know, leave some on the open mic.
0: Oh, yeah.
1: I think the poor guy's open to anything. Because you're going to have... Did you get the good tissues?
0: Oh, yeah. Okay, you have to. You have to get the ones with lotion or else you're going to look like Rudolph.
1: Exactly. Okay. While we're talking about Woody, think of all the tissues you could buy with $1,000.
0: Probably a whole bunch of them.
1: Cash Grab is back on Monday, 8 o'clock. Bright and early, people. So get ready.
0: Oh, yeah.
1: And if you don't know what we're talking about, website. And while you're at the website, there's everything else you can sign up for, right?
0: More money with the back-to-school bucks. $1,000 for you. $1,000 for a charity of your choosing.
1: Mm-hmm.
0: Concert tickets out the wazoo.
1: Yin-yang.
0: Yin-yang.
1: And yeah. All kinds of great stuff. And if you don't sign up to get our newsletter, you should. Because, as I recall... They will send you the keywords ahead of time, like the week at a time.
0: Yeah.
1: So you can get that, and you can also vote on the music that you like or don't like, and you can get $200.
0: Yeah, there you go. Another easy way to make money. Where's all this money coming from?
1: When's the last time you got a raise? Oh, God.
0: Where's this money come from, Nancy?
1: From the corporate gods.
0: We got a whole bunch we're just handing out to people.
1: And I'm glad.
0: Yeah.
1: Yeah, that's good. Don't forget, our Unplugged is on Tuesday.
0: Yeah.
1: Cole Goodwin.
0: Good time, Charlie's.
1: It's called that for a reason.
0: Always a good time.
1: Yeah. No real back to school today. Couple rando kindergarten, which they're probably not happy about.
0: Yeah, that's the ultimate tease. Make you go back to school on a Friday.
1: Yeah.
0: I don't know. Is tease the right word? Or no.
1: I don't know.
0: Regardless, you don't go back to school on a Friday.
1: But you know, the kindergarten, the whole thing is very interesting to me in watching how schools decide. And you know, there's a method.
0: Yeah.
1: To the way they do things, but some are like, this, your last name starts with like A through J.
0: Yeah.
1: Or boys only or girls only. And
0: right.
1: It's kindergarten. You know, they just won't play anyway.
0: I wonder if there's any like half day kindergartens anymore. Everywhere I hear, I was full day kindergarten. Like when I went to school, is that how it was when you went to school? It was AM and PM kindergarten.
1: Yeah, I was PM.
0: I was the AM.
1: Yeah.
0: But yeah, it's full day kindergarten now.
1: You want to hear something funny?
0: What?
1: Is that when I went to kindergarten, my mom didn't have her driver's license. She just had her permit, and she drove me to school.
0: Oh, don't tell nobody. Breaking rules.
1: Was it Plattsburgh? And that, you know. What? Okay.
0: There's railroad track here.
1: Yes, I know.
0: You can get some air on your car. You drive.
1: I know the school's not there anymore. Is the church there still? Right there, by the railroad track?
0: Okay.
1: Your Plattsburgh school is like right there.
0: Yep. Oh, yeah, right down the road from there. Yep.
1: And then after that, I went to Catawba.
0: Catawba?
1: No, don't say that. Catawba. Okay.
0: Catawba.
1: I got a story about that. Uh-huh. Off the air.
0: Okay.
1: Only for Woody's heels.
0: Must be a little spicy.
1: Yeah, so go to the website, check it out.
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4: 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State Route 725 closed in Greene County between Pennywet Road and at Lower Bellbrook Road with flood damage. Drivers will be detoured to 675 to U.S. 35 to U.S. 42. I'm Will Harris.
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13: We'll see that sunshine all day long. 80s are high. You'll wake up tomorrow morning to 64 degrees, a few more clouds, but we're dry. Push toward 80 degrees. There'll be chances for storms. I'm Storm Center 7 meteorologist Brittley Ritz. Now back to New Country Mornings.

0: K99.1 FM, New Country Mornings, Nancy Woody, you, Friday, Lainey, John Mayer. Oh, we got it covered.
1: All of it.
0: If you go on her social media, she's given an update on her life, Sitch.
1: Oh, yeah?
0: Because she's been, she got married and she's kind of chilling a little bit. She was just here not long ago with Stapleton.
1: Yep.
0: At Paycor. And so she's just telling everybody what's up.
1: Yeah.
0: She's fine.
1: Yeah.
0: She's fine.
1: She's chilling professionally, but it's been a busy year for Miss Lainey planning a wedding.
0: You know, and I think that's partly why. I mean, I keep seeing that Reba and Rex are like, yeah, we just need to find time. And you know, when you've been married, I think both, he's never been married, right?
1: I don't know.
0: I don't think Rex has ever been married. And Reba, this would be her third. They're just like, ain't no big hurry.
1: Right.
0: Because they're committed and they know they want to. And I think they just want to have tater tots and corn dogs.
1: You know what? Just come home with tater tots every night. That's all you need. You don't need a ring.
0: I think her wants one, and she deserves it.
1: It sounds like, to me at least, those two, they're just going to tie the knot at the courthouse or something. You know what I mean?
0: Maybe.
1: Yeah, they're like,
0: just do that and have a party.
1: They just seem pretty laid back about it. Like, let's just, we got 15 minutes. All right, let's go.
0: But that's the problem, finding the 15 minutes. Yeah. And that's what she keeps saying. Well, because they got that TV show they do.
1: Happy's Place, right? Yeah.
0: Yeah. And then, is she touring or is she in Vegas? Something. Always something.
1: Busy people.
0: Very busy. We think we're busy.
1: Nah.
0: Not like that.
1: Nah.
0: Not rich people busy.
1: There's rich people that are rich because they're always busy.
0: Yeah.
1: Yeah.
0: I think
1: they're always working.
0: But wait a minute. We're always working and we're poor.
1: We're doing it wrong, Nancy.
0: You need to think about this.
1: We're doing it wrong.
0: If y'all figure this out, let us know because we're doing something wrong.
1: Well, that's our whole life.
0: True. Nancy and Woody.
2: 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High school football kicked off last night with the Battle of Kettering, Alder beating Fairmont 14-7. There's a full slate of games tonight across the area, including Carroll at Stebbins, Fairborn at Tecumseh, and Valley View at Coldwater. The Springfield Police Division now saying their presence around immigration enforcement operations does not mean they're participating. The department says they are not authorized to act as federal officers and are also not able to make immigration arrests on their own. And Jelly Roll's ex-wife Bunny XO's memoir, Stripped Down, Unfiltered, and Unapologetic, has landed on the New York Times bestseller list. From the WHI Radio Newsroom, I'm Larry Hanskin.
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4: Pretty quiet morning so far around the Miami Valley. No accidents and no slowdowns on area freeways. I-75 south to Route 4 is closed for repairs. Use the ramps to at Stanley Avenue or Valley Street to access Route 4. I'm Will Harris.
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7: Sunny and 80 degrees today. Saturday, scattered thunderstorms a possibility throughout the afternoon and evening with a high of 79 degrees. Then we'll dry things out again for Sunday, a high of 75, and looking at a lot of sunshine. I'm Storm Center 7 meteorologist Brittany Ritz. 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

0: 99.1 FM. Right there's our good buddy, Kane Brown. Marshmallow. Makes you hungry.
1: Makes you hungies.
0: Did you ever get your marshmallow fix a couple weeks ago?
1: Oh, don't you remember I told you that?
0: Yes, that's right.
1: We had s'mores that weekend, yeah.
0: You just like marshmallows.
1: Oh, straight out the bag. Straight out the bag.
0: That makes so much sense to me because you are a fan of Angel Food Cake.
1: Mm-hmm.
0: And it's like a big old marshmallow cake.
1: Not peeps. Just
0: true.
1: A sugar-coated marshmallow.
0: So I'm guessing that you also like cotton candy.
1: You know, I don't. I don't like cotton candy.
0: Because?
1: I don't like how it like dissolves.
0: Texture?
1: Yeah. The taste of it isn't bad. I like cotton candy flavored things, but like cotton candy itself, not a big fan. Not a big fan.
0: Well, there's one fair left.
1: Yeah.
0: The Great Dark County Fair starts today.
1: Yeah, buddy.
0: So if you haven't made it to a fair and you're like, dang. You're feeling Napoleon Dynamite?
1: Ain't got time this weekend.
0: Head on up there. Because they got all kinds of great stuff.
1: Oh, yeah.
0: Their fair, it kicks off today and it goes through next Saturday.
1: That's why they call it the Great.
0: They don't mess around.
1: Uh-uh.
0: Mm. And then you and I are going to be out tomorrow in Springfield at
1: State Theater.
0: State Theater,
1: yep.
0: For the Ohio Home Builders. It's a benefit. And it's called the Harmony for Hope. So come on out. Our friend Matt Clarkson's going to play. The folks from Allison Road.
1: Yep.
0: It's only $25 to get in. And
1: yeah.
0: It's a really good thing. And Woody and I'll be there. I'm hoping there's some food. I don't know. I thought I read there was food trucks.
1: Yeah.
0: We'll find out.
1: Come tomorrow. We'll see.
0: It is at the old State Theater. Maybe there's popcorn.
1: Maybe.
0: I don't know. Why are you laughing at me?
1: You know what?
0: Because it's easy to
1: random
0: do.
1: Thought, but because we were talking marshmallows, Nancy. You know what else I like that's marshmallowy? You know the little during
0: SpongeBob?
1: Easter, yeah. Okay. During Easter, the little eggs that come in like the carton.
0: Gross.
1: That are chocolate covered. Oh, I know. Look, I get it. Everybody says the same thing. Like me and my brothers all used to get them in our Easter basket, and ew, I don't like these. Yeah, more for me. I get three dozen of the marshmallow covered eggs.
0: The kind where. It's misleading because you think, oh, this is going to be something delicious inside.
1: It is delicious. Ugh. Those in the, the toy soldiers during Christmas, the chocolate-covered marshmallow toy soldiers.
0: You like those too?
1: Love them. I eat a billion of those things. They're so good.
0: Now we know what to get Woody.
1: Yeah, marshmallows.
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4: 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A couple of travel times. I-70 from 75 to 675. A 10-mile trip will take you 9 minutes. Now on 75, if you're going from I-70 to US 35, that's a 9-mile trip taking about 9 minutes. And on 675 from US 35 to I-70, a 13-mile trip will take you 11 minutes. I'm Will Harris.
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23: We'll see that sunshine all day long. 80s are high. You'll wake up tomorrow morning to 64 degrees. A few more clouds, but we're dry. Push toward 80 degrees. There'll be chances for storms. I'm Storm Center 7 meteorologist Brittley Ritz. Now back to New Country Mornings.

0: it's Sam Hunt. It's the K99.1 FM second date update time. And I'll tell you what, I'm glad it's not me.
1: Hey, how's it going, man? This is Garrett.
2: Garrett, what's going on?
1: All right, so I'm kind of having a female situation in my book. So I met this girl named Sierra online, like we all do these days. And we've been texting for about a week, just, you know, getting to know each other before we decided, you know, to take it further and meet in person. And we went on ahead and went over to Nick's over in Xenia for our first date.
2: Okay. I don't see any problem yet, Woody.
3: I mean, we're only hearing his side of the story, though, aren't we?
2: No, it might not be him, to be fair. So have you tried to get hold of her?
1: Yeah, I've tried, but I haven't heard from her since, and it's kind of got me a little confused because we had a great time. This date went excellent.
2: The setting itself is perfect, right?
3: All sounds well.
2: Okay. We have to call her, right?
3: Yeah, give us a little bit, and we'll call Sierra for you and find out what happened, okay?
1: Got it. Thank you.
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0: had a date with Sierra. They went to Nick's, right, Woody?
1: Yep.
0: And is it maybe what you ordered? Did you order something weird?
2: Of course not. I got the pork rinds. They're perfect.
0: That's a winner pork rind dinner.
1: Did she share any of the pork rinds with you?
2: Oh, of course, yeah. We were sharing.
1: I don't know. Maybe she was just grossed out by pork rinds. I don't know.
0: They're so crispy.
1: I know. But everybody has their own taste.
0: Garrett knows what I'm talking about. Okay, so we are going to give her a call. Okay? So you just kind of stay real quiet and listen in. And when you feel the need that you can't stay quiet any longer, jump on in, okay?
2: All right, I'll try.
3: Hello?
0: Good morning. This is Nancy and Woody from K99.1 FM, the country station in town. Are you Sierra?
3: Hi.
0: Are you Sierra?
3: Yeah.
0: Okay.
1: We found her.
0: We found her, but yep. She doesn't seem familiar with us, which we must explain why we're calling you on this early morning.
3: I just thought maybe I won something.
1: There's a possibility
0: maybe.
1: Of that, yeah.
0: Maybe.
1: Have you heard of Second Date Update, Sierra?
3: Yes.
1: Okay. Well, we just talked to Garrett, who you went to Nick's with on your first date, and he can't seem to get a hold of you.
3: Oh.
0: Oh, she got quiet.
1: Yeah. So he called us, and now we're trying to figure out what happened. We're trying to get you guys back together.
0: Maybe go out again.
3: I just basically would say I just can't take him seriously.
0: Because?
3: So let me just add, he's incredibly good looking, easy to talk to. The date was really great overall. And he dresses really nice. I'm a shoe girl. He had really nice shoes on. When he turned around, because I only saw him when he walked up from the front, right?
0: Yeah.
3: When he went to turn around, he was looking for our server, and he's got the Chevy logo shaved into the back of his head. You
0: awesome.
3: Know, like kids do with the zigzags or
0: yes.
3: the
0: yeah.
3: sports numbers.
0: I'm impressed that you identified it so quickly.
3: It was just a little odd to me, and I asked about it because I'm like, this is a grown man. Like, why are we still doing designs in the back of our head? And I regretted even asking because the entire night turned into him talking about how Chevy's the best and Ford and Dodge were trash, and it was just ridiculous. And it, like I said,
2: I didn't think Chevy enthusiasm was going to be on the list, but hey, here we are.
1: That's Garrett, Sierra.
0: Yeah,
1: he's been listening.
2: Wow. Goodness, listen, I respect Ford guys. I just don't agree with him.
0: That's
3: fair. I think you're very lovely, and I wish you all the best. I just, it's just not my vibe. It's too much for me. Sorry.
2: Hey, I'm not trying to convert anybody. I'm just saying that what I see every day in the Bay, Dodge has got the power, Ford's got the tech, but Chevy is the balance.
0: Okay.
3: Yeah.
0: Well, he's just very passionate.
1: Yep.
0: He's very passionate, you know, about it.
3: I'm just not like a car person. Like I said, someone's so passionate about that. If it was a sports team as well, it just wouldn't be my vibe. And you're a really nice guy. It's a hard pass on that. Yeah.
2: Hey, listen, I noticed that you drove a Toyota, and I'm okay with that. We can still be cordial.
3: Wow. I just can't. I'm sorry. It's too much.
0: Sierra, it is kind of a lifestyle. I mean, you're a country boy, right?
2: I thought she was looking for her own Joe Diffie.
0: Pickup man.
3: I don't even know who that is.
0: Oh.
1: Yeah. I think we're on different wavelengths here, guys.
0: I think we're, yes.
2: What about little Bob Seger?
3: No.
0: Like a rock, like baby.
1: He's singing for you, Nancy.
0: I know. See? You know, who? I mean, there's Lainey Wilson
1: yep.
0: has a heart like a truck, and, you know, I mean.
1: Bailey Zimmerman sings Chevy Silverado.
0: Morgan Wallen yep. clearly drives half tons.
1: Z71.
0: Nothing, huh, Sierra?
3: Listen, I am sure there's a truck loving lady out there who's very much into that. I just, unfortunately, that's just not my vibe. I'm so sorry.
2: Did you say Morgan Wallen drives a Chevy?
0: Yeah.
2: I'm a fan of him now.
0: Okay. See?
2: I don't know about this conversation. I don't know about all this. I don't know if I'm a fan of that.
0: Makes sense.
1: Well, I mean, like I said, you guys just are two different people.
0: Yeah, you know, yeah.
1: I don't think it's ever going to merge, do you, Nancy?
0: No, I mean, I don't. But

0: you know, you sound like different worlds.
1: Yep. The physical attraction was there when you guys saw each other online, right?
2: Yeah, absolutely.
1: That's about it then, huh?
3: That's probably where it ends.
1: I see you do know Bailey Zimmerman.
0: Yeah.
1: Where it ends.
2: Good thing I didn't show you my Dale Earnhardt tattoo on my forearm there, you know, that number 3.
0: Intimidator, baby.
1: Intimidator. Joe Chevy.
0: Do you know who that is, Sierra?
3: No. Okay. I mean, I've heard of him. I did see Talladega Nights, so I got some basic knowledge, but I'm good.
1: Close enough, I guess.
0: Well, I guess this sums it up, Garrett, if you ain't first.
2: You're last.
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6: Pretty good drive on area freeways so far this Friday morning. 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I-70 from 75 to 675. A 10-mile trip will take you 9 minutes. Now on 75, if you're going from I-70 to US 35, that's a 9-mile trip taking about 9 minutes. And on 675 from US 35 to I-70, a 13-mile trip will take you 11 minutes. 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
19: Sunny and 80 degrees today. Saturday, scattered thunderstorms a possibility throughout the afternoon and evening with a high of 79 degrees. Then we'll dry things out again for Sunday, a high of 75 and looking at a lot of sunshine. I'm Storm Center 7 meteorologist Brittley Ritz. Now back to New Country Mornings.

0: Bailey Zimmerman right there and Chevy Silverado. It's Nancy and Woody at 6:31. 66 degrees on your football Friday, and there were some games played locally last night.
1: Yeah.
0: Alter came out victorious, right? Alter
1: took on Fairmont, right? Mm-hmm. 14-7.
0: And then you were telling me that Moeller went down?
1: Yeah, Princeton. I was reading that this morning, Nancy. I can't remember the final score, but Princeton, for the first time since 1991, beat Moeller. They played down at Paycor Stadium.
0: As they should.
1: Yeah, that's pretty cool for high schoolers to get there, to play on an NFL field. Yeah,
0: you know, I mean, we have plenty of big support base up here, but down there, that's kind of religion.
1: That's sacred ground down there. Bengals Stadium.
0: You said Versailles played last night?
1: Yeah, I don't know who they played. Okay. I saw the Versailles posted on Facebook that they came away with a, I think it was like a 21-18 victory.
0: Nice.
1: So it must have been a good game. But
0: nice.
1: Yeah, Versailles won last night too.
0: Just so hard to believe that here we are back at it already. I mean, we're pretty much August is done, y'all.
1: Yeah.
0: It's the 21st.
1: Kids
0: we got
1: are back
0: 10
1: in
0: more
1: school.
0: Days. Yep.
1: Football's here. Yep, it's fall. Let's turn a page.
0: Well, yeah. I mean, usually the gauge used to be Labor Day. Now it's just like when the kids are back in school.
1: Well, it's just like anything else. Everything's starting earlier and earlier. You were talking about Halloween decorations being out back in July. It won't be long for Christmas stuff's out.
0: Oh, if it
1: Football's
0: isn't already.
1: Football's out earlier. School's starting earlier.
0: You know, I mean, you know, when you're a little kid and it takes forever for Christmas, your birthday to get here, but school starts back too quick.
1: Yeah.
0: Then when you get older, it's like, wait a minute, I'm still in March.
1: It just flies by. Like, it legitimately feels like it was just Christmas, mm-hmm. and we're wrapping up August right now.
0: So, you know, close your eyes, take a deep breath, and just take it in.
1: Oh, yeah.
0: You know, because it'll be gone. I mean, you were just showing me a picture of Cam when he was, what, three?
1: Three, yep. 7 years ago.
0: 7 years ago. And how did that go by so quickly?
1: I don't know. Now he's 10 and acts like he's 17.
0: Get on that, daddy. Uh-huh. Good luck.
1: Yeah. Pray for
2: me. Here's your K99.1 FM news update. The Great Dark County Fair begins today. Governor Mike DeWine requesting FEMA to quickly assess storm damage in parts of the Miami Valley. If the assessment meets certain standards, several counties could qualify for federal assistance. California court has dismissed a lawsuit against Kenny Chesney filed by a fan who lost over $300,000 to an impersonator. Patricia Linson believes she had formed a genuine connection with the four-time Entertainer of the Year before realizing she had been conned. And a Houston teacher recently created a toot corner in her classroom. The corner has a yellow sign that reads, Fart Corner. From the WHI Radio Newsroom, I'm Larry Hanskin.
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4: A couple of Greene County roads are closed due to the flooding in the area. State Route 725 closed between Pennywit Road and Lower Bellbrook Road. Also, parts of Darst Road closed with flood damage as well. Traffic on the freeways running well. No accidents and no slowdowns. I'm Will Harris.
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2: We'll see that sunshine all day long. 80s are high. You'll wake up tomorrow morning to 64 degrees. A few more clouds, but we're dry. Push toward 80 degrees. There'll be chances for storms. I'm Storm Center 7 meteorologist Brittley Ritz. Now back to New Country Mornings.

0: What's up, y'all? It's your boys BK and Tyler. We're Florida Georgia Line. Y'all get ready for some hot country news.
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3: Indeed, indeed. Well, earlier we were telling you about how Lainey went on social media yesterday and said, here's what I've been doing lately. Girlfriend wants to get more into acting.
4: Yeah.
3: Can't blame her for wanting to do that because she does a really good job. 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
4: Yep.
3: But she even wants to branch out into movies.
4: Oh, okay, Lainey.
3: Mm-hmm.
4: Well, Lainey Wilson surprised people up in Michigan at a local Raising Cane's as they drove through the drive-thru, and she was there taking orders. So how about that? Pull in to get some lunch at Raising Cane's, and there's Megan Maroney handing you a sandwich, handing you some chicken.
3: Didn't she just, like, launch a whole bunch of pink stuff with them?
4: I think so, yeah. She got some kind of endorsement deal with them.
3: Well, good for her. Dana Che's album, Young, is out today, and they're very excited that they got some new music. There's a bunch of new music out today. And also, Stella Lefty's very first album is out today as well.
4: Okay. Do your thing, Stella.
3: It's called Being Right.
4: There you go.
3: No, it's not. I'm kidding.
4: It's called Being Right. Oh, Lefty. Stella Lefty. I get it. It's called New York.
3: Okay.
4: Boston.
3: No, I'm
4: okay.
3: That's okay. We're equal now.
4: Yep.
3: It's all on the website. 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
7: 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Don't forget about I-75 South now to Route 4. 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I'm Will Harris.
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20: Sunny and 80 degrees today. Saturday, scattered thunderstorms a possibility throughout the afternoon and evening with a high of 79 degrees. Then we'll dry things out again for Sunday, a high of 75 and looking at a lot of sunshine. I'm Storm Center 7 meteorologist Brittley Ritz. Now back to New Country Mornings.

0: New Country Mornings with Nancy Woody on K99.1 FM. And one margarita leads to one big old headache, right?
1: The next morning.
0: So, Woody, we heard this story that Larry had about a Houston teacher that has a fart corner. She calls it a toot corner in her classroom. It's got a yellow sign that reads fart corner. And where people can go and toot whenever they want to. And some people say, hey, that's a really great idea. Other people say it's just creating chaos and disruption.
1: It's an interesting tactic. I'd like to get a follow-up at the end of the year, see how it went.
0: Yeah, and I'm not sure what age. I mean, is this high school kids? Are these kindergartners? Not sure.
1: They have to be younger kids, right?
0: I would think so. I would. I mean, it takes away the whole element of surprise, don't it? Silent but deadly.
1: Who done it? What is it? Smelled it, doubt it?
0: Yep. That's it.
1: It has to be you.
0: I know.
1: You don't want to point it out.
0: So if you make it obvious, it just, maybe that's the point.
1: Yeah.
0: You know, if you make it something that is kind of, quote, acceptable, then kids won't think it's as fun.
1: No, you got to make sure the kids know they got to stay there for about a minute afterward, too, because you don't want any trail coming back to the seat. You know what I mean?
0: Yes, fart contrails are not good.
1: You don't want any of them following you.
0: And then you got to make sure it isn't a wet one.
1: Is there a bathroom close by this corner?
0: I hope so.
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5: My name is Levi Sauls. 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

0: Luke Combs, Nancy and Woody with Chad 7-Eleven on New Country Mornings. Got that second date update coming up in about 20 minutes. You want to stick around for that because it'll make you feel better about yourself.
1: Sure does. Every day.
0: Something else going to make you feel pretty good. This is a big K99.1 FM salute from me and Woody.
1: Salute.
0: To the Dayton Police Department. And it's specifically to Sergeant Banks. Sergeant Banks, Zach Banks, heard about a little girl named Samantha Durham. She had a nice bike.
1: Yeah.
0: Somebody stole it off the front porch.
1: No.
0: Stole it. And it was very special to her because her dad gave it to her after her father had been diagnosed with cancer.
1: Yeah.
0: So it was something that he wanted her to have. And Sergeant Banks is like, you know what? We're going to find that bike. And so they all banded together. He put it all over social media, family, friends, other police departments, even a local bike shop stepped up to replace the bike. And not only did they do that, they found the bike and arrested the guy who took it and brought the bike back.
1: Well, good on you, officer. Yeah, how about that? Zach Banks, thank you. And everybody else that helped find the little girl's bike.
0: Yeah, when they found it was rusty, beat up, covered in duct tape.
1: Oh, man.
0: But Samantha's like, that's my bike.
1: How long has it been gone then?
0: I don't know.
1: Yeah.
0: But now they got, you know, two different bikes, and she was able to get a new one. And I think she's going to pass that new bike along. But kudos to the Dayton PD.
1: Yeah. Moral of the story, leave people's stuff alone. Don't walk up on somebody's porch to take a kid's bike. What's wrong with people?
0: Gives a whole new meaning to porch pirate.
1: Yeah, sure does.
0: Porch butthead.
1: Porch cycler. No, that doesn't work either.
0: No. Get in your fart corner, Woody.
1: Yeah, okay. It's in Woody.
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3: If you're late to work this Friday morning, don't blame it on the traffic. The traffic on the highway, accident-free, no major slowdowns at the moment. I'm Will Harris.
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16: We'll see that sunshine all day long. 80s are high. You'll wake up tomorrow morning to 64 degrees, a few more clouds, but we're dry. Push toward 80 degrees. There'll be chances for storms. I'm Storm Center 7 meteorologist Brittley Ritz. Now back to New Country Mornings.

0: Good morning, Dayton. It's Morgan Wallen.
1: You can't make this stuff up. It's the second date update. Hush now. Let's take a listen.
2: 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Welcome to Second Date Update, where the engine's running, but no one's behind the wheel.
3: Hi, this is Peyton.
4: Hey, Peyton.
3: How are you guys?
4: We're good. How are you?
3: Not too bad. A little confused.
4: Oh, no.
5: Confused by what?
4: And he calls us.
5: Yeah. Like we can help with.
4: Yeah.
5: We are not good with confusion,
4: no,
5: Peyton.
4: But we can try.
3: Well, I have a little, I guess, dating issue here. And I thought maybe you could help me out. I went on a date and, after matching on a dating site and, I had a great time, but I haven't heard from this lady and trying to figure out what went wrong.
4: Okay. What is her name?
3: Her name is Tara.
4: Okay. Everything seemed to go all right. Yeah. Did you get that impression, Woody?
5: Yeah, it seemed like it. Like nothing out of the ordinary happened, right, Peyton?
3: No, I had a fantastic time. I don't know how you couldn't.
4: Well, I like a man who's confident.
5: It seems that way.
4: So obviously, this is Tara's fault, and we need to find out why, right?
5: Confidence is not the issue, Nancy. But if you give us a couple minutes here, we'll give Tara a call and figure out what happened. Okay, Peyton?
3: Awesome.
6: 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High school football kicked off last night with the Battle of Kettering. Alder beating Fairmont 14-7. There's a full slate of games tonight across the area, including Carroll at Stebbins, Fairborn at Tecumseh, and Valley View at Coldwater. The Springfield Police Division now saying their presence around immigration enforcement operations does not mean they're participating. The department says they are not authorized to act as federal officers and are also not able to make immigration arrests on their own. And Jelly Roll's ex-wife Bunny XO's memoir, Stripped Down, Unfiltered, and Unapologetic, has landed on the New York Times bestseller list. From the WHI Radio Newsroom, I'm Larry Hanskin.
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8: 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Traffic still light. No problems, no accidents or slowdowns. We do have a crash on Parkwood Drive and Woodcrest Avenue. Dayton cops are on the way. I'm Will Harris.
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31: Sunny and 80 degrees today. Saturday, scattered thunderstorms a possibility throughout the afternoon and evening with a high of 79 degrees. Then we'll dry things out again for Sunday, a high of 75 and looking at a lot of sunshine. I'm Storm Center 7 meteorologist Brittany Ritz. Now back to New Country Mornings.

0: 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Y'all don't want to miss this. It's the second day update time.
1: It's Christian Hahn of sponsored Joseph Airport Toyota Hyundai. Buckle up. This is about to be a wild ride, and I should know.
2: All right, Peyton, you told Woody and I that you think that we can help out, but you went out with Tara, but he didn't say where they went.
3: No, he didn't.
2: But it was a great first date. Where'd you guys go?
4: Well, let's just say I took her someplace really special. It means a lot to me.
2: Aww.
3: Well, the sentimental value is there, huh?
2: I don't see what the problem is, do you?
3: Yeah, we're going to have to call Tara and figure that one out.
2: Okay.
3: Be real quiet. We're getting ready to call her.
4: Right.
2: Hi there. 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
5: Oh, cool. Hi.
2: Are you Tara?
5: Yes, I'm Tara.
2: Hi, Tara.
5: Did I win the cash grab?
2: Oh.
3: You won't get a call from Nancy and I if you won the cash grab, unfortunately.
2: Yeah, they don't trust us with that. But, you know, hope springs eternal, Woody.
3: Yeah, you could possibly win something else, though.
5: Oh, okay. I'm interested.
2: She is.
3: She knows cash grab, so she obviously knows second date.
5: Oh, yeah, I know second date.
2: And you just went out with Peyton to, what'd he say, someplace special?
3: Someplace special to him, he took you and can't get a hold of you now.
5: Is that what he told you, that he took me someplace special?
2: He said it was really important to him.
3: His words,
2: right?
3: Exactly, yep.
2: Yeah. He sounds like a nice guy. I mean, right?
5: The fact that he even framed it for you as someplace special is kind of nuts. So I thought it was nice that he was like, I'm going to surprise you for our first date. So, you know, I get all dressed up and it's a Saturday and then we get there and it's Buc-ee's.
3: He took you to Buc-ee's?
2: Mm-hmm. Oh, you're kidding.
5: We went to the new Buc-ee's for our first date and I don't really get the hype around Buc-ee's. I mean, they have some things.
2: You sound like Woody.
5: Yeah. Like, I was like, what is going on? Like, I can't believe this is happening. So he's just like ordering everything in sight and like showing me the bathroom and how clean it is. And I'm like, this is nuts. Like, I cannot believe I wasted makeup on this, basically.
3: Not only that, you said you went there on a Saturday. I live right around the corner from Buc-ee's. How long did it take you to find a parking spot on a Saturday?
5: Oh, my God. Oh, my God. The parking lot was packed. And then when we got inside, I was like, you know what? We'll just whatever. We'll take advantage of it. We get online for like one of the like the brisket sandwiches or whatever they are. Yeah. And it took like 45 minutes. Yeah. It was insane.
2: I don't know what to say because so you're either Buc-ee's or you're not a Buc-ee's.
3: There's no real gray area with Buc-ee's.
2: No,
3: yeah.
2: Don't you think it was kind of fun for a first date?
5: Listen, I not being a Buc-ee's person and like some of their snacks are good. Don't get me wrong, but I am not one to go like waste an afternoon in Buc-ee's, let alone on a Saturday when I got dressed and was expecting something totally different. Like you don't tell someone that they're going to surprise you with something and then come up with the Buc-ee's. I don't know.
3: We're going somewhere special, baby. We're going to gas station tonight.
2: Right. You guys.
5: Oh, I can't. Like if that's what's in store, I don't know if I can handle that kind of.
4: I am distraught at somebody who cannot appreciate a place that has every flavor of beef jerky you can imagine.
3: They do.
4: Ghost pepper, something called Bohemian garlic, which I'm pretty sure unlocked a new part of my brain. And you're sitting there telling me that it was a gas station.
5: It is a gas station.
2: Well, it is.
3: At the end of the day, it technically is.
4: It is not a gas station. It is a way of life.
2: Obviously, you're a big fan, right, Peyton?
4: Yes. Yeah. I don't know anyone who doesn't love Buc-ee's.
5: Yeah. There are people that don't
4: walk in and the beef nugget, the beaver nuggets whisper my name.
3: Those beaver nuggets, okay? I will say, are delicious. You're on to something there.
4: The bathrooms are pristine.
2: Yeah, this is true.
5: Okay, I wouldn't say pristine. I would say clean for a gas station. Let's just put it that way.
2: Oh, man.
4: You could eat a brisket on the toilet.
5: No.
2: That could be true.
3: I don't know if we're gonna I don't know if we're going to suggest that, but you might be able to.
5: Yeah, I think that's where your brain was headed, to be honest with you, on a first date, which is crazy to me. Crazy. So we walk in, we wait like the 45 minutes for the sandwiches, whatever. We're walking around the store. He suggests we buy matching onesies, like beaver onesies. I'm like, this is totally crazy. Like, I cannot even believe this. I was like in an alternate universe.
4: Yes, the best alternate
2: universe. Did he have a cart? If he had a cart, he's committed.
5: Yes, absolutely had a cart. He was filling it like we were food shopping.
4: That's a rule, okay? There are unwritten rules to Buc-ee's, and one of them is you grab a cart. I don't care if you're just grabbing a drink. No, you grab a cart, you respect the process.
5: Okay, who were you buying 12 Buc-ee's magnets for?
4: Well, people.
5: What people? They need a beaver magnet from you? Like, that's crazy.
4: I mean, they're great Christmas presents.
2: Okay.
5: It's April.
4: I'm planning ahead.
3: It's never too early to start planning for Christmas.
2: So this, I mean, people have been waiting for this store for years.
3: Oh, yeah.
2: I mean, it's been a 2-year process.
3: Were you one of those ones that I took a picture from across the road opening day that was out there at like midnight waiting for the ribbon cutting?
2: Were you there on opening day?
4: You better believe it.
5: Oh, no.
4: I cheer every time they yell fresh brisket on the board. I cry sometimes.
2: Well, they both sound like really good people.
3: They do.
2: How about if we offer to send you guys on another date, but somewhere else?
5: I feel like even if you sent us somewhere else, like the urge to just do things like take people and surprise them with a Buc-ee's trip is not going to disappear. And I am terrified of that. So I don't know if I can do that. I don't know if I should even waste any of our time.
4: What a Debbie Downer. Who doesn't love Buc-ee's merch?
5: No, you're a Buc-ee's obsessor. Like, I can't. That's a whole other school of people that I don't know if I can even just like assimilate into.
2: Woody, this is a Buc-ee's bummer.
3: It sure is.
2: It's a Buc-ee's bummer, I'm thinking. So
3: there was not love at Buc-ee's that night.
2: No love.
3: But we saw somebody get engaged there opening day on the news.
2: But it's not going to be Taryn Payton.
3: No, it doesn't seem
5: that way. See, that's the opposite of what I have in store for myself. I'm sorry. I don't want to get engaged in Buc-ee's ever.
4: I should have known when you left without beaver nuggets that you weren't the one.
3: Red flag. Red flag.
4: Yeah.
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10: 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A little bit light for this time of day on a Friday. 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
6: We've all seen it. 90 degrees on Monday, rain by Friday. 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
13: We'll see that sunshine all day long. 80s are high. You'll wake up tomorrow morning to 64 degrees. A few more clouds, but we're dry. Push toward 80 degrees. There'll be chances for storms. I'm Storm Center 7 meteorologist Brittley Ritz. Now back to New Country Mornings.

0: 902 on New Country Mornings on a sunny Friday. Going to be great for football tonight.
1: That's a good start to the first game of the season, isn't it?
0: You know it.
1: Yep.
0: Come on, Trojans.
1: Yeah, let's do it, boys.

0: 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Game time. Got what it takes to win? Here's your chance. Or prove it.
1: Okay, well, are you ready?
2: Yeah, buddy.
1: Here you go.
2: Ah, here we go. Country cover. We're going to play somebody singing a country song, and you just got to tell us who it is.
1: Because you're going to go see Jason Aldean tomorrow night down at Riverbend. He's got Chase Matthew with him. He's got Elizabeth Nichols, DJ Silver, and you just got to figure out what the heck's going on. Sounds like drunken karaoke.
2: Well.
1: But we know it is Brooks and Dunn.
2: That's clearly not.
1: You know,
2: them.
1: The song is Brooks and Dunn. Okay, yep. So you have to tell us who's doing that impression.
2: Right.
1: Not cover. I mean, it is, but it isn't, you know?
2: 937-909-K991. 937-909-5991.
1: Do it again for poops and grins.
2: You drank plenty of beers that night.
1: Okay. Did you give the number?
2: I sure did.
1: Oh, I forgot.
2: Good luck.
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4: Most of the freeway system running accident-free and no slowdowns. We do have a bit of a slowdown, I-75 north at State Route 73 near Springboro. It's a moderate slowdown, a couple of miles. We do have a crash on West Parkwood Drive in Woodcrest Avenue. Dayton cops are on the scene. I'm Will Harris.
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7: Sunny and 80 degrees today. Saturday, scattered thunderstorms a possibility throughout the afternoon and evening with a high of 79 degrees. Then we'll dry things out again for Sunday, a high of 75 and looking at a lot of sunshine. I'm Storm Center 7 meteorologist Brittany Ritz. 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

0: one was hard.
1: Apparently harder than we thought it'd be.
0: What you got, Woody?
1: I ain't country cover, and here it was.
0: Finally, Kim to the rescue.
1: Kim to the rescue knew that was Peyton Manning.
0: Peyton Manning.
1: Football's back tonight. We had to bring a football player sing some country tunes. Or trying to.
0: Yes. We should have called it country kill.
1: Country effort.
0: Yes.
1: A for effort. That's
0: what we should have called it. Thing is, he was enjoying himself.
1: He was. He was having fun.
0: And so she's going to enjoy herself tomorrow night seeing Jason Aldean along with Chase Matthew, DJ Silver, and Elizabeth Nichols, who always seems to have a good time.
1: Oh, yeah.
0: Because she knew that Peyton Manning was making a mess of Brooks and Dunn.
1: First of many, huh, Peyton?
0: First
1: of many beers.
0: Well done. Well done.
2: 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The Great Dark County Fair begins today. Governor Mike DeWine requesting FEMA to quickly assess storm damage in parts of the Miami Valley. If the assessment meets certain standards, several counties could qualify for federal assistance. California court has dismissed a lawsuit against Kenny Chesney filed by a fan who lost over $300,000 to an impersonator. Patricia Linson believes she had formed a genuine connection with the four-time Entertainer of the Year before realizing she had been conned. And a Houston teacher recently created a toot corner in her classroom. The corner has a yellow sign that reads, Fart Corner. From the WHI Radio Newsroom, I'm Larry Hanskin.
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4: Area freeways continue to be accident-free. No major slowdowns. A couple of crashes. One, Brookville Fire Department and Clay Township Police on the scene of an accident. Wellbaum Road and Brookville Salem Road. Also, State Route 725 closed in Green County between Pennywit Road and Lower Bellbrook Road with flood damage. Also, parts of Darst Road in Green County closed with flood waters. I'm Will Harris.
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2: We'll see that sunshine all day long. 80s are high. You'll wake up tomorrow morning to 64 degrees. A few more clouds, but we're dry. Push toward 80 degrees. There'll be chances for storms. I'm Storm Center 7 meteorologist Brittley Ritz. Now back to New Country Mornings.
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0: 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It's Nancy and Woody at 851. This right here, Woody's theme song.
1: Yeah, pretty much.
0: Or is it Kyler?
1: That's it.
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is Taylor Swift, and this is my new song, I Knew It, I Knew You. But I knew it, I knew you. The song I Knew It, I Knew You came about because I was lucky enough to get to see a version of Toy Story 5. I immediately really identified with the characters, namely Jessie, and I wanted to write a song from her perspective. K-99.

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It's coming up on August 25th. That is this coming Tuesday.

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0: New country from Kane Brown. That is Woman on K99.1 FM. I'm Nikki Montgomery. So, you guys have heard about this guy that's dressing up in the, like, Chucky-like mask, right? And parading around Philadelphia, scaring people, asking them if they want to die. Like, so, so creepy. Anyway, Philly police have now identified the man who's doing this. His name is Zynier Hughes. He's 22. An arrest warrant's been issued for Hughes. He's going to be charged with terroristic threats, harassment, and simple assault. And I would say he deserves it. That is really strange.
1: All the Luke. And even this Luke.
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0: Paige and Luke Bryan. That is Ride, Ride, Ride. 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I'm Nikki Montgomery, and I got to say, back to school time is here. Lots of kiddos back in the classrooms, but apparently 25% of kids may not be. There is a new study that's out by The Conversation that reveals 25% of students are chronically absent from school. How does this happen? Like, if my kids were not at school, they would be in so much trouble. So I don't know if this is like their parents are letting them not go to school or these kids just aren't showing up. I don't know. If you are working in the school district and you can explain this to me, I'd love to hear from you. 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
2: 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The second time was with a cop telling me to put them up. 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

Jelly Roll on New Country, K99.1 FM. That is Hands Up. I'm Nikki Montgomery. Well, the Nerd Stash says a Houston teacher recently created a toot or fart corner in her classroom. The corner has a yellow sign that reads Fart Corner. Viewers online praised the idea, joked with comments like, it should be called the gas station. Teacher says, don't mind me, just trying to keep the funk in one area. I absolutely love this. We were having a conversation about it earlier. Some people thought that maybe it was a little inappropriate. I think it's great, and I think it's a testament to how much the teachers

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School back in session, so is high school football. Tonight, Tip taking on Bellbrook. Good luck, Red Devils. Here's Luke.

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0: 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I'm Nikki Montgomery. Mentioned it a little bit ago. High school football officially underway. We had a game last night. Alter and Fairmont. Tonight, lots of games across the Miami Valley. And it looks like really nice opening football weather. It should be a really great day. Cannot wait. Who are you rooting for this Friday night? Let me know. Use that open mic in the K99.1 FM app.
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1: 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How would you like to see Ella Langley? She is coming to the Schottenstein Center in Columbus Friday, September 20th.

0: Taylor Swift, and this is my new song, I Knew It, I Knew You. But I knew it, I knew you. The song I Knew It, I Knew You came about because I was lucky enough to get to see a version of Toy Story 5. I immediately really identified with the characters, namely Jessie, and I wanted to write a song from her perspective.
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Bailey Zimmerman's got a lot of support from his mom. He said he told her he quit his job and he's going to be a singer. And she loaned him money for his career after he released his first song on TikTok. That's awesome. Here's BZ with Chevy Silverado.

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0: been by now. Morgan Wallen for you on K99.1 FM. I'm Nikki Montgomery. Well, the Daily Dot says an Amazon van was recently caught on camera rolling down a hill. The driver stopped to drop off the package and must not have placed the van in park or in neutral instead. The driver ran after the van but couldn't stop it. It rolled down an embankment and crashed. How insane. Can you imagine watching this just play out? Holy cow. I'm just glad that the driver was not in the van and that they're okay, but I'm sure a lot of people were pretty upset they didn't get their packages that day.
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It's Shane Collins, Miami Valley. It's Friday. Hello, weekend, you sweet, sweet release you. Yes, here's Luke Combs for you.

That's Parker McCollum and Killing Me, K99.1 FM, New Country. It's Shane Collins. Killing Me? Well, not if you're in Florida, apparently. Florida is the safest big state in America. Miami, Orlando, Tampa combined had just 29 murders in the first half of this year. That's crazy. That's incredible leadership and police work. Miami had just 8 murders so far in 2026, down 50% from last year. So the big question is, where does Ohio rank in all this? 29th overall. That's where we are, Ohio. But I think I know why Florida is at the top there. That's because the average age down there is like 72 years old. Everybody's asleep by like 6:30.

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Miami Valley. The countdown is on. You just got this weekend to go. And then on Monday, we go back into it. 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
1: So what are you into this weekend, Miami Valley? You got the Great Dark County Fair kicking off tomorrow. That's going through next Saturday. Hopefully the rain holds off tomorrow. And I've never been, so I'm going to check it out. 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

Miami Valley, Shane Collins, Friday the 21st, 126 days until Christmas. 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

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You know how close it is to Halloween? 71 days. Talk about the price of candy in two songs.

0: Taylor Swift, and this is my new song, I Knew It, I Knew You. But I knew it, I knew you. The song I Knew It, I Knew You came about because I was lucky enough to get to see a version of Toy Story 5. I immediately really identified with the characters, namely Jessie, and I wanted to write a song from her perspective.
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0: 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Hey, it's Shane Collins. I appreciate you listening. You know, it's 71 days until Halloween. Retailers have begun putting security tags on Halloween candy. Videos are popping up on TikTok and all over social media about bags of M&Ms and Reese's peanut butter cups with white flashing security tags on them. Retailers are hoping to cut down on shoplifting ahead of Halloween. Yeah, have you seen the price of candy? It's like $20 for a bag of 100 pieces. It's insane.
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Miami Valley, thank you for listening today. It's Shane Collins on another Free Food Friday. What is that? Yeah, you buy somebody a meal today or donate to the Dayton Food Bank or maybe your church pantry, something like that. Feed somebody today, okay? 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

0: put up. The sign read Californina Street instead of California Street. Cost more than $300 to remake the sign, but Denver said, hey, it's not on us. That's on the company that made the sign. So I got one for you. Listen to this. Okay. So my son's principal sent out a letter to parents earlier this week with a misspelling in it. Not telling you which school it was, but it was in the Miami Valley, and you know which one it is. I can promise you that. But hey, you know what? We're all human.
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Ella Langley's having a big, big year. She just bought her dream home on a lake in Alabama. And more importantly, it's 3 minutes from her mom and dad's house here.

K99.1 FM, New Country, and it's Shane Collins. And oh man, this one caught my attention. Prince Harry and wife Meghan Markle and their kids are moving back from the U.S. to the United Kingdom. There's just one thing. They were here? I didn't know that.

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Miami Valley, Shane Collins, just after 6 o'clock, K99.1 FM. And what's the craziest reason you had for breaking up with someone? Think about that, and we'll talk about it here in about 12 minutes.

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4: 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Got a call with some bad news. Marriage that didn't work out. And I'm like trying not to bawl my eyes out.
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0: top, south of Sanity, K99.1 FM, New Country. My name's Shane Collins. According to a new survey from Talker Research, there are 10 bizarre reasons for breaking up with someone, but I just got a few of them here for you. One of the reasons, that person had weird feet.
1: Mm-hmm.
0: Another one was they were a bad tipper.
1: Yeah.
0: Another one, they took me on a date to play bingo. Hey, there's nothing wrong with bingo, people. I don't even want to be with someone who's too bougie for bingo. I'm not into that. And finally, we couldn't agree on whether pineapple belongs on pizza or not. Well, that's an easy one. It absolutely does belong on pizza. And if you don't think so, I will fight you for it.
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Troy, some fun in your neighborhood this weekend. The Fulton Farm Sweet Corn Fest. That's going on tomorrow and Sunday. Hopefully the weather isn't a jerk and you guys can have some good fun. I might make it up there myself.

0: Taylor Swift, and this is my new song, I Knew It, I Knew You. But I knew it, I knew you. The song I Knew It, I Knew You came about because I was lucky enough to get to see a version of Toy Story 5. I immediately really identified with the characters, namely Jessie, and I wanted to write a song from her perspective.
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Jordan Knight, new country night. 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